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On channel 4 Bravo, box 40823, EMS level 1, 4717. Columbia Road, Cross Street, Little River Turnpike. Engine 408, Medic 408. On channel 4 Bravo, box 40823, EMS level 1, 4717. Columbia Road, Cross Street, Little River Turnpike.

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0: 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If you can check the occupants that are standing out here on the corner next to the tower.
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1: Or one engine 436. There's no abnormal smell of readings in the hallway. We just, made access to the apartment. There is an odor of natural gas. We're not getting any readings. The occupant said they had a malfunctioning fireplace last week. We're going to be investigating. You can send engine 303 to floor 2 to check the unit above.
2: Okay, here's 436 from the time, 401. How are you labeling the floors?
1: Labeled at 1, 2, 3, 4. We're going to be in apartment 131, which is located side alpha, near the alpha delta corner entrance.
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2: Fairfax Battalion 401 John Cena, I'll establish Mansard Avenue Command. 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
3: 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I'm comfortable scaling this back. I recommend holding engine tower 436 and releasing the channel if you're ready.
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EMS level 1, 6401 Clifton Road, Cross Street, Laurel Glen Road.

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Silver Lake Boulevard, Manchester Lake Senior Apartments, Cross Street, Interparcel Road. Engine 405, truck 422, on channel 4 Bravo, box 40529, commercial fire alarm, 7131. Silver Lake Boulevard, Manchester Lake Senior Apartments, Cross Street, Interparcel Road.

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Rescue 408, Engine 210, Ambulance 437, Paramedic Ambulance 821. On Channel 4 Charlie, Box 40564, crash with injury, Interstate 95 northbound pre-Route 1, Cross Street, Interstate 95 local northbound. Rescue 408, Engine 210, Ambulance 437, Paramedic Ambulance 821. On Channel 4 Charlie, Box 40564, crash with injury, Interstate 95 northbound pre-Route 1, Cross Street, Interstate 95 local northbound.

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3: For engine 210, you're responding 95 northbound prior to route 1, 3 mile marker 177 over 4 in the through lanes. VSP's on scene with the

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2: Prince George's Paramedic Ambulance 821, respond.
0: Direct Paramedic Ambulance 821, you're responding. The reported crash is 95 northbound prior to Route 1. We're making the opposite direction. It's going to be 177 over 4 in the through lane.
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0: We're going to have a running water right on the side out, so with it being on the first floor, we'll leave the driver out. And he's pre-connected, the accident.
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0: Italian 406 from truck 411. Panel is showing all systems normal. We'll label this garage 1234. We've got no conditions on floor number 1 and no alarm sounding. We're going to be investigating with a crew of 3 heading towards apartment 115, which was the reporting party.
3: Battalion 406 copies the panel report. Systems normal, and I'm direct on your labeling. Fairfax, Battalion 406, I'm on the scene. I'll go ahead and establish command of my vehicle. I'm on side alpha next to Ninja 409.
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3: Units on a still alarm from command. We're going to label this structure garage 1234.
0: Command from truck 411. We're in apartment 115. 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Looks like we have an oven stuck on self-clean mode. 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We do have 1 oxygen inside, no medical needs. We're going to start opening some windows. We've controlled power to the stove, the oven.
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0: 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We're going to bring a fan inside and start some ventilation. 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

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On Channel 4 Bravo, Box 40900, EMS Level 3, 8111, Tiswell Drive, Mount Vernon Nursing Home, 125A, Cross Street, Tiswell Drive. 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On Channel 4 Bravo, Box 42807, Lissasit, 3100, South Manchester Street, Woodlake Towers Apartments, 1019, Cross Street, Glen Carlin Road. Ambulance 428. On Channel 4 Bravo, Box 42807, Lissasit, 310, South Manchester Street, Woodlake Towers Apartments, 1019, Cross Street, Glen Carlin Road.

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On channel 4 Bravo, box 410-08, EMS level 3, 3337. Glen Carlin Drive, 711 Cross Street, Leesburg Pike.

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0: 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On channel 4 Bravo, box 40903, EMS level 3, 1510. 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On channel 4 Bravo, box 40903, EMS level 3, 1510, Collingwood Road, George Washington Health and Rehabilitation Center, 19, Cross Street, Colling Manor Court.
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0: 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Single vehicle accident, car and a lamppost in front of 10160 Fairfax Boulevard. 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

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Ambulance 437, Engine 426, on channel 4 Bravo, Box 42202, EMS Level 3, Cross Street, Franconia Road, Lower Road at Frontier Drive.

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Engine 438, Ambulance 438. On channel 4 Bravo, Box 43803, EMS Level 2, 5104, Woodmere Drive, 301.

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Winford Court, Cross Street, Bombard Road.

0: All right, stand by. Fairfax, is it 425? Yeah, can you start PD this way? The smoke alarm in question is going off in the Alpha occupancy of this address. The door is open, but we don't want to make entry until we have PD here.
1: Right, 10-4. 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

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On channel 4 Charlie, box 42252. Crash with injury, Interstate 95 southbound pre-route 286, cross street, Interstate 95 southbound ramp to Interstate 95 expressway southbound. Truck 422, engine 422, medic 422, engine 419, medic 419. On channel 4 Charlie, box 42252. Crash with injury, Interstate 95 southbound pre-route 286, cross street, Interstate 95 southbound ramp to Interstate 95 expressway southbound. Matic 404. 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On channel 3 Bravo, box, mutual aid, EMS. 44825, Delta Rosales Airport.

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Medic 422 from Fairfax on channel 4, Charlie, status check.

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No response, no egg 40.

Mega 422 from Fairfax on 4 Alpha. Medic 422 from Fairfax on 4 Alpha. No response, 0040.

Fairfax Center 422. Speed that it is I-95 southbound and not northbound. We can check with them. I mean, they were not the ones who called. They are direct on it. We got two calls advising it was going to be I-95 southbound, one for prior to Route 286 and one prior to Lorton, both pass by. Correct. 942.

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All fire department units still in service, 4 Charlie's clear. 10-4, this is all units only, 3 with the location, fire department in service, 4 Charlie's clear, any radio traffic is going to go to 4 Bravo, 9-49.

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EMS level 1, 13980 Metro Deck Drive. 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

0: Engine 408, Medic 408. On tail 4 Bravo, Box 40804, EMS Level 1, 3723. Hummer Road, Cross Street, Pleasant Way. Engine 408, Medic 408. On tail 4 Bravo, Box 40804, EMS Level 1, 3723. Hummer Road, Cross Street, Pleasant Way. Engine 422, Medic 435. On channel 4 Bravo, Box 41933, EMS Level 1, 8900. Yellow Daisy Place, Cross Street, Mountain Larkspur Drive. Engine 422, Medic 435. On channel 4 Bravo, Box 41933, EMS Level 1, 8900. Yellow Daisy Place, Cross Street, Mountain Larkspur Drive.
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Engine 437, Ambulance 437, Engine 426, on channel 4 Bravo, box 43753, EMS level 2, Interstate 95 northbound Creole to Keene Mill Road, Cross Street, Interstate 95 northbound Brant to Interstate 95 northbound. Engine 437, Ambulance 437, Engine 426, on channel 4 Bravo, box 43753, EMS level 2, Interstate 95 northbound Creole to Keene Mill Road, Cross Street, Interstate 95 northbound ramp to Interstate 95 northbound.

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Engine 411, ambulance 411. On channel 4 Bravo, box 41196, EMS level 2, 6631, Wakefield Drive, River Towers Condo, 414.

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Cherry Valley Lane, Cross Street, Battersea Lane.

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1: 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One, two, three, four, star.
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1: Charlie. Jaguar, you're going to be responding to a crash and injury possible in Shannon, Route 50 and Lee Road. Past 5, be advised that an overturned vehicle was seen with no one getting out. Vehicle looks to be a blue BMW. One female is still in the vehicle, and police are just arriving on scene.

0: Engine 415 is on the scene. The one vehicle on its roof. And it appears the passenger is out of the vehicle. It is a good location at the road and route pit.
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On channel 4 Bravo, box 42416, EMS level 3, cross street, Richmond Highway at Cooper Road.

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Fairfax County Fire and Rescue Department, B shift on duty. All units are reminded to restart their MCTs. 0700.

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On panel 4 Bravo, Box 41191, EMS Level 3, 5902 Mount Eagle Drive, Montebello Condo, 10-5. Medic 411, Engine 411. On panel 4 Bravo, Box 41191, EMS Level 3, 5902, Mount Eagle Drive, Montebello Condo, 10-5.

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0: 10-4. Command 47 responded to Bull Run Post Office Road, Route 29 intersection, reports of multiple vehicle accident, one vehicle upside down. We do have a call of one driver trapped inside of the vehicle. PD is on scene. Your first unit is going to be Tower Letter 438, Rescue 522.

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1: On scene, field location is going to be Bullman Post Office, about 29.
0: We are going to have southbound 29 shut down at this time.
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0: 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We have one subject not trapped, able to extradite out the passenger side.
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2: Ambulance 440, on channel 4 Bravo, box 43880, crash, trapped, cross street, Bull Run Post Office Road at Route 29. 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
1: EMS 402.
0: Yeah, I'm on the scene. The driver slumped over the wheel. 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

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Truck 408, engine 427, rescue 408. 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

0: 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We're going to start the recon zone.
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0: 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We're going to start the recon zone off the intersection of Greenway and Route 50. Hydrant's also going to be right there on the corner.
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1: 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Redirect on the hydrant, Summerfield and Greenway.
0: Alright, we'll be doing a forward lane.
2: Fairfax, Southern Battalion 44. Montana, the recon zone, under salvage command.
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4: 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Still there at a place, cross street, Miramonte Place.

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0: 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Officer Bill, nothing evident. Side Alpha. 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
1: Copy that, 936.
0: Fairfax, Ranger 405, Bravo. Hey, on our investigation, neighbors were reporting that the power line was smoking. They said they saw an explosion. Doesn't appear to be currently any active threat. However, we do have a pull number for the electric company to come check it out.
1: All right, you got a pull number?
0: 759 Delta 6.
1: Copy that, but it's not currently a hazard at this time, or do they need to respond ASAP?
0: No current hazard. It does appear it might have burned a few limbs, but nothing currently on fire.
1: Copy that, we'll pass it along. 937.
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0: 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On the inside also of a two-story single-family dwelling. I have nothing showing. I'm going to speak to the occupant. Stand by from a lap.
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2: 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We're going to try to do a four lay from 3934 Papa Creek.
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0: 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It's the HVAC on the side of the house on the Delta side. I'm completing my lap now. There's two in the front, three in the rear. At walkout basement. 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We're going to label it basement 1-2.
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North Chandler Street, Lincolnia Senior Center, Cross Street, Lincolnia Road.

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Ascent Road, Cross Street, Camber Place. Ambulance 428, engine 418. On channel 4 Bravo, box 41803, EMS level 3, 3164. Ascent Road, Cross Street, Camber Place.

0: 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On channel 4 Bravo, box 43204, EMS level 3, 10397, Premier Court.
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Old Meadow Lane, fire station 444, cross street, Old Meadow Road. Ambulance 444, engine 444. On channel 4 Bravo, box 44400, EMS level 2, 1775. Old Meadow Lane, fire station 444, cross street, Old Meadow Road.

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On channel 4 Bravo, box 42207, EMS level 3, 7470. Spring Village Drive, Renaissance Gardens at Green Spring, RC 425. 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On channel 4 Bravo, box 42207, EMS level 3, 7470. Spring Village Drive, Renaissance Gardens at Green Spring, RC 425.

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0: 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Truck 410, Ambulance 410, on Channel 4 Bravo, Box 41091, EMS Level 2, 3420, Cone Springs Road, 711, Cross Street, Leesburg Pike.
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0: truck 22. 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
1: That is correct. Head back out towards the entrance. 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And it'll be the, you'll see us up on the left.
0: Very fascinating, Ms. Morton. 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
2: 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Crash. Medic required. 7501 Huntsman Boulevard. Giants Cross Street. Fairfax County Parkway northbound. Engine 413 Bravo. Medic 435. 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On channel 4 Bravo, Mox 43501. Crash. Medic required. 7501. Huntsman Boulevard. Giants Cross Street. Fairfax County Parkway northbound. Ambulance 409, engine 409. On channel 4 Bravo, box 40923. EMS level 3, 7601 Fordson Road. Mama's Kitchen, Cross Street, Sirene Boulevard. Ambulance 409, engine 409. On channel 4 Bravo, box 40923. EMS level 3, 7601 Fordson Road. Mama's Kitchen, Cross Street, Sirene Boulevard. Engine 402, Medic 429, on channel 4 Bravo, box 40201, EMS level 1, 320 Maple Avenue East, Cross Street, Linden Street. Engine 402, Medic 429, on channel 4 Bravo, box 40201, EMS level 1, 320 Maple Avenue East, Cross Street, Linden Street.

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Engine 411, Medic 411. On channel 4 Bravo, box 41100, EMS level 1, 2206 Harvard Drive, Cross Street, Almy Landrick Drive. 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Rescue 405, on channel 1 Charlie, box, mutual aid, fire, 870, South Greenbrier Street.

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On channel 4 Bravo, box 42608, EMS level 3, 7120. Braddock Road, Leewood Nursing Home, 186B, Cross Street, Bradwood Street. Ambulance 410 Echo, engine 410. On channel 4 Bravo, box 42608, EMS level 3, 7120. Braddock Road, Leewood Nursing Home, 186B, Cross Street, Bradwood Street.

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Engine 412 from Fairfax. Engine 412. Yes, sir. The address is updated to 10001 Beach Mill Road. That's where the victim's going to be. The dogs that are in question will be next door, and they should be housed up over there. Fairfax Engine 412, your traffic was unreadable. Can you repeat? Yes, sir. The address is updated to 10001 Beach Mill Road for the victim and the patient. The dog, they're going to be at the address next door, and they're locked up. Correct. 10:43.

0: 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Engine Charlie, Medic Charlie, transfer 1 to Alexander Hospital. 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

0: 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On channel 4 Bravo, Box, 42100, EMS Level 2, 3955, Fair Ridge Drive, Overture Senior Living East, 310.
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Hatteras Lane, Cross Street, Sedgwick Lane. Ambulance 423, engine 405 Bravo. 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Hatteras Lane, Cross Street, Sedgwick Lane.

40806, EMS Level 3, 7921, Hatteras Lane, Cross Street, Sedgwick Lane. Ambulance 423, Engine 405 Bravo. On Channel 4 Bravo, Box 40806, EMS Level 3, 7921, Hatteras Lane, Cross Street, Sedgwick Lane.

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Engine 428, Medic 410, on Channel 4 Bravo, Box 41008, EMS Level 2, Cross Street, Leesburg Pike at Glen Harlan Drive. Engine 428, Medic 410, on Channel 4 Bravo, Box 41008, EMS Level 2, Cross Street, Leesburg Pike at Glen Harlan Drive.

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Center Street, Cross Street, Lynn Street. Engine 404, Medic 425. On channel 4 Bravo, Box 40400, EMS Level 1, 795. Center Street, Cross Street, Lynn Street.

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Turning Leaf Lane, Sunrise of McLean, 317, Cross Street, Northwick Court. Engine 429, Medic 429. On Channel 4 Bravo, Box 42906, EMS Level 1, 8315. Turning Leaf Lane, Sunrise of McLean, 317, Cross Street, Northwick Court.

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2: 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ALS 402. On channel 4 Bravo, Box 43001, EMS Level 2, 2920, District Avenue, Maru Mosaic, 601, Cross Street, Strawberry Lane.

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On channel 4 Bravo, box 43204, lockout, 6011, Burke Center Parkway, Giant Cross Street, Burke Center Parkway.

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On channel 4 Bravo, box 42207, EMS level 2, 7470. Spring Village Drive, Renaissance Gardens at Green Spring, RC 332. Truck 422, Medic 435. On channel 4 Bravo, box 42207, EMS level 2, 7470. Spring Village Drive, Renaissance Gardens at Green Spring, RC 332.

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Truck 411, Medic 205, on Channel 4 Bravo, Box 41191, EMS Level 1, 5902, Mount Eagle Drive, Montebello Condo, 203.

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EMS level 1, 7412. Spring Village Drive, Connor Terrace Building, 414. 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On channel 4 Bravo, box 40100, EMS level 3, 6819, Redmond Drive, Verizon, Cross Street, Center Street. 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On channel 4 Bravo, box 40100, EMS level 3, 6819, Redmond Drive, Verizon, Cross Street, Center Street.

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On channel 4 Bravo, box 40937, EMS level 3, 7986. 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

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EMS level 3, 3202 Nottage Lane, Cross Street, Canfig Drive. 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EMS level 3, 3202. 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

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Ambulance 106, Engine 428. 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

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On channel 4 Bravo, box 41933, EMS level 2, 8350, Mountain Larkspur Drive, the crossings at Spring Hill, Cross Street, Pink Carnation Court.

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0: 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We're going to have our own water at the FCC at the Bravo Charlie corner of the building.
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0: 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Looks like there's going to be a hydrant across the street in a new complex at, from the Walgreens 7100. We're going to take a lap of the building, see if that's going to be the best secondary.
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2: 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We're going to call the Manchester Boulevard side, side Alpha. You're right on scene. Nothing showing. Alpha, Bravo, and Charlie side. I'll be taking a lap.
3: 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I'm your first arrival command officer. I'm directing the traffic.

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1: Fairfax, Battalion 406, I'm on the scene. I'm going to let establish, man, in the force of road command of my vehicle to the rear of Tower 405.
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5: Command from Engine 405. Lab's complete. I have a one-story restaurant. Nothing evident on all sides. You have your utilities back on site, Charlie. Tower 405 is inside. Crew of two checking out. I'll also be investigating with a crew of three into the three-quarter line. Command for command.
1: Command's direct completed. Lab of the structure is going to be a typical one-story detached Chili's restaurant. Confirm what's going to be side alpha for me.
5: We are calling the Manchester Boulevard side alpha.
1: I'm direct. All units from command. Side alpha is Manchester Boulevard, side Bravo is the parking lot where Tower 405 and the command post is located.
0: Engine 437 is on scene, second 2-inch.
5: Command from Engine 405. We're all clear on the inside. We do have a small, smells like a burned belt. 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
1: Command direct. 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
1: Command, Engine 405 from command. You reported an odor, possibly HVAC related. Has that odor dissipated at all, or is it about the same?
5: It dissipated while we've been in here. It wasn't strong to begin with.
1: I'm direct. Based on your initial findings, do you see any reason to contact the health department?
5: No, there's no reason for health department. The kitchen and the eating area has not been compromised.
1: Command's okay. Tower 405 just accessed the roof. We'll await their findings and go from there.

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0: Were you direct? Police had said the patient decided they want to be transported.
1: I do, but we saw medic 15 come back for turnaround. You put it back on call.
0: Temper.
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1: 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We believe this is going to be an HVAC issue. 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

0: 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On channel 4 Bravo, box 43405, EMS level 3, 2602, Oak Crossway, Cross Street, Glade Vale Way.
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0: 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Jim Scott Community Center, Cross Street, Sprague Avenue. Medic 430, truck 430. On channel 4 Bravo, box 43012, EMS level 3, 3001, Vaden Drive. Jim Scott Community Center, Cross Street, Sprague Avenue.
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5: 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On Channel 4 Bravo, Box 41904, wires down, 9801 Richmond Highway, Shell, Cross Street, Gunston Road.

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Engine 431, Ambulance 431. On channel 4 Bravo, Box 43107, crash with injury, Cross Street, Holt Neck Road at Gorn Lane. Engine 431, Ambulance 431. On channel 4 Bravo, Box 43107, crash with injury, Cross Street, Colt Neck Road at Gorn Lane.

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On channel for Delta, boxed, 41100, crash, trapped, 6850, Richmond Highway, Cross Street, Memorial Street. Rescue 406, Engine 411, Medic 409, Ambulance 437, ALS 404, Battalion 406, Safety 402. On channel for Delta, boxed, 41100, crash, trapped, 6850, Richmond Highway, Cross Street, Memorial Street. 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

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Engine 423, ambulance 423, on channel 4 Bravo, box 40809, EMS level 2, 7617, Little River Turnpike, Troost, Cross Street, Little River Turnpike Service Road. Engine 423, ambulance 423, on channel 4 Bravo, box 40809, EMS level 2, 7617, Little River Turnpike, Troost, Cross Street, Little River Turnpike Service Road.

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2: 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On Channel 4 Bravo, Box 43017, EMS Level 3. 128, Kesmer Street Southeast, Cross Street, Fardale Street.

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0: 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Is that going to be closer to the TF Chang?
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0: Tire 42. Chief, I'm on the lower level underneath the TF Chang's. I got my own water supply. But yeah, and nothing evident from the Alpha side.
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1: 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Engine 411, ambulance 409. On channel 4 Bravo, box 41100, EMS level 2, 6241, Richmond Highway, Sago. 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
0: That'd be the quickest and best access to the TF Chang.
2: Alright, I've got nothing showing on the Alpha side from P.F. Chang's.
0: Okay, myself and truck 29 going up to investigate. I kept one member back. 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
2: 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We're going to make International Drive side will be side Alpha.
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1: 1, EMS level 3, 485, Spring Street, Cross Street, Adele Garden Way.
0: Truck 29, you're on the Delta still?
6: Yeah.
0: I'm not sure if it's part of what you're dealing with, but there's an audible now of the fire alarm through the mall.
6: Copy. There's no conditions inside of our occupancy at this time, so there's probably another alarm. Sounds like the system was in trouble prior. If you want to go investigate.
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Tower 401, Engine 401, Ambulance 444, Engine 423, Medic 418, on Channel 4 Charlie, Box 41370, crash with injury, Interstate 495 Expressway Lane southbound under Rob Trail, Cross Street, Interstate 495 Expressway Lane southbound ramp to I. Tower 401, Engine 401, Ambulance 444, Engine 423, Medic 418, on Channel 4 Charlie, Box 41370, crash with injury, Interstate 495 Expressway Lane southbound under Wab Trail, Cross Street, Interstate 495 Expressway Lane southbound ramp to I. Rescue Engine 433, on Channel 4 Bravo, Box 40200, outside fire, Cross Street, Harmony Drive at Wab Street. 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
2: Zero 4, EMS level 2, 6280, Seven Corners Center, Sunland Seaports, Cross Street, Thorn Road. Engine 405 Bravo, ambulance 428. On channel 4 Bravo, box 42804, EMS level 2, 6280, Seven Corners Center, Sunland Seaports, Cross Street, Thorn Road.

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On Channel 4 Bravo, Box 42424, EMS Level 1, 9142, Richmond Highway, Ellsworth Square Apartments, 259, Cross Street, Backlick Road.

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0: 44114, EMS level 2, 9413, Ox Road, Cross Street, Holloman 8 Drive.

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0: 941, from Tower 425, on the scene, two-story commercial building, large footprint, Lifetime Fitness Center. Normal conditions from Side Alpha. Building is now being evacuated. Investigating a crew of two remaining on the exterior to check the RTUs.
1: Copy, I'll see and report two-story, large footprint commercial complex, Lifetime Fitness, Fairfax, 10-4-1's on scene, on command, Side Alpha.
2: 10-4-1 with command. Command, we did just get a call back from the employee advising it's going to be a drain smell, not a gas leak.
1: Alright, I copy, possible sewage smell.
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0: supply information for 42. Looks like we're going to be first. Okay to take positions at the system hydrant. Engine 442, go ahead and give me a layout of the structure first. Yeah.
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1: Lobby of the building. We're meeting with the building staff now. I'll give you an update in a moment. Cool air is going to be at the Bravo quadrant of the structure.
2: Copy, you're clear all the way up to the lobby, meeting with staff, and you're going to be in the Bravo quadrant. Copy, you can move up.
1: You're coming up from Tower 425, also no orders all the way up.
2: Come here, Congress.

0: Command from engine 442, lap complete. Two-story commercial gym. Two in the front, two in the rear. Business as usual. Got a pull on the Bravo side. We had the hydrant in the system.
1: Copy, you're on flight alpha with the hydrant in the system. Just stand by us here until we get back from Terra 425.
2: Command from the tower 425. It is not going to be in the interior of the building. They are reporting the odor over near the snack shack, the exterior pool house, the Bravo side of the building. It's approximately 150 feet away from the building itself. We'll head into that location now.
1: All right, copy. You're going to the snack shack. Exterior building, 150 feet from the building. You're going to be on the Bravo Charlie corner, correct?
2: The snack shack's going to be the Alpha Bravo corner of the property.
1: All right, copy. I see it.
0: And the 31's on scene, second two.
1: He's a 31, go ahead and position in proximity of the snack shack on the Alpha Bravo corner.
3: Rescue 402 is on scene.
0: 31, copy, position by the snack shack.
1: Rescue 402, same traffic, Alpha Bravo.
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0: coming out from Tower 425. Nesting in the snack shack, detached building on the exterior of the property, single story. They do have a cooking area attached to it. They're reporting an odor from the drainage. They've already put water down it. We're going to investigate it with the meters. Maybe we can hold this at just 101.
1: All right, I'll hold everybody until you can get all clear.
0: There's an order in the cooking area. You know, Reed? Give me an update just a moment.

0: come out in Tower 425. If we check the entirety of the snack shack, which does include the public restroom, it's all clear. No readings, no snow or captain. 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We believe it's going to be a good intent call.
1: Sorry, copy. 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Command terminated. 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

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Church Street Northwest, read of Italian ice and frozen custard, cross street, center street. Engine 402, Medic 402. On channel 4 Bravo, box 40205, EMS level 6. Church Street Northwest, read of Italian ice and frozen custard, cross street, center street.

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2: 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Looks like they're about 7 minutes or so out.

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The residence is at Springfield Station Leasing Office, Cross Street, Spring Mall Road.

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Truck 429, Medic 429. On channel 4 Bravo, Box 42905, EMS Level 1, 1739, Gosnell Road, 102, Cross Street, Wall Street. 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Truck 410, on channel 4 Bravo, Box 41008, Lockout, 5800, Crossroads Center, Old Navy, Cross Street, Leesburg Pike.

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Truck 410, Medic 410, on Channel 4 Bravo, Box 41012, EMS Level 1, 4105, Olympic Way, Cross Street, Yellowstone Drive.

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Power 425, engine 425, medic 425, engine 431, ambulance 431, on channel 4 Charlie, boxed, 425-51, crash with injury, Route 267 westbound under Wheelie Avenue, cross street, Route 267 westbound ramp to Wheelie Avenue.

0: 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Rescue Engine 433, Medic 433. On Channel 4 Bravo, Box 44502, EMS Level 1, Cross Street, Blenheim Boulevard, Old Pickett Road.
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3: Fairfax, engine 4, correction, tower 425. Accident's going to be in the access lanes, mile marker 6.4 on the shoulder. Correction, it's going to be in the main portion of the travel lanes of the access lanes themselves. And correction, 6.2 mile marker. Out investigating. Looks minor in nature.
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5: 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Engine 405 Bravo, medic 426. On channel 4 Bravo, Fox, 40507, crash with injury, cross street, Franconia Road at Elder Avenue.

0: Engine 428, Medic 418. 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Engine 428, Medic 418. On channel 4 Bravo, box 42800, EMS level 1, 6541, Arlington Boulevard, U South Renal Care, Cross Street, South Street. 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

0: 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Out of the what, three words?
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Darlington Boulevard, Yorktown Center, Cross Street, Gallows Road. Engine 430, Medic 430. On channel 4 Bravo, box 43015, EMS level 2, 8100. Darlington Boulevard, Yorktown Center, Cross Street, Gallows Road.

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0: Engine 444, Medic 401, Paramedic Engine 710. On channel 4 Bravo, box 44467, EMS level 1, Interstate 495 northbound, George Washington Memorial Parkway, Cross Street, Route 193 ramp to Interstate 495 northbound. Engine 444, Medic 401, Paramedic Engine 710. On channel 4 Bravo, box 44467, EMS level 1, Interstate 495 northbound pre-George Washington Memorial Parkway, Cross Street, Route 193 ramp to Interstate 495 northbound.
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Kingstown Boulevard, Walmart, Cross Street, Barclay Drive. 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Kingstown Boulevard, Walmart, Cross Street, Barclay Drive. 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Fairview Park Drive, Marriott, 1103. Ambulance 428, Engine 418. On channel 4 Bravo, box 41807, EMS level 3, 3111. Fairview Park Drive, Marriott, 113.

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0: Tower 436, engine 436, ambulance 436, engine 415, medic 415. On channel 4 Charlie, box 436 safety, crash, hit and run, route 28 southbound aft Frying Pan Road, cross street, Frying Pan Road westbound ramp to route 28. Tower 436, engine 436, ambulance 436, engine 415, medic 415. On channel 4 Charlie, box 436 safety, crash, hit and run, route 28 southbound aft Frying Pan Road, cross street, Frying Pan Road westbound ramp to route 28. Engine 414. 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
1: Is the caller currently northbound or southbound?
2: Stand by. I believe they're southbound. We'll go check with the call taker.

0: Engine 436 Fairfax did confirm with the call taker. It's going to be the southbound lane. They pulled over on the right shoulder.
1: Copy, southbound.
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Seminary Road, Bailey's Shelter, Cross Street, Center Lane.

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Medic 404, on channel 6 Bravo, Box, Mutual Aid, EMS, Cross Street, Sally Road northbound at Old Dock Road. Medic 404, on channel 6 Bravo, Box, Mutual Aid, EMS, Cross Street, Sally Road northbound at Old Dock Road.

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On channel 6 Bravo, Box, Mutual Aid, EMS, Cross Street, Sully Road northbound at Old Ox Road. Ambulance 436. On channel 6 Bravo, Box, Mutual Aid, EMS, Cross Street, Sully Road northbound at Old Ox Road. Engine 423. On channel 4 Bravo, Box, 420, Row 4, Lift Assist, 4321. 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
1: Go ahead.
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0: From the Alpha side, two story with a carport. It's a working fire, got smoke showing from the side Alpha, number 2 floor, the attic line, and looks like the Charlie side.
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0: Good, Red Pass, 41338. Truck 30 from 13, I need you to let the engine from 30 go past you so they can pick up our water spot, and then you'll nose right into us. Truck 30, you copy?
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Paramedic Engine 106, Truck 106, Rescue 404, EMS 401, Battalion 102, Medic 433, Light of Air Unit 423, on channel for Delta, Box 41306, House Fire, 7602, Maiden Lane, Cross Street, Sesame Lane.

0: 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The DS situation report.
1: Go ahead with it.
0: Alright, Chief. Got two stories on the basement. Basement 1-2. Reported possibly one still inside. Occupant status unknown. We going through side A with the engine 3/4. Need to transfer command.
1: Copy. Basement 1-2. Fairback Star just from medic unit. First. Time 4-2 is on the scene. I'll have Maiden Lane command.
2: Copy. Taking command. Agent 40.
0: Agent 13 is right. I'll let the water go as far as I want.
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0: 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Got a walkout on the Charlie side.
1: 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Walk out, Charlie side basement clear. Fairfax command established in the driveway at adult exposure.
2: Copy that.
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7: Command for engine 413.
1: 413, go.
7: We're probably showing out on the number 1-4. We're operating in the Charlie quarters. We're putting water on the fire right now.
1: Copy, water and fire, number 1-4, Charlie quarter. Alright, unit calling command, you were completely unreadable, you broke up, try it again.
7: Command, after 413, we have a victim on the number 1-4. Coming up to Dr. Fowler, EVMS.
1: Copy, medic. 420 AM is 413. Receive a victim, first floor, correction, side alpha from engine 413.
2: 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We're assisting engine 425.
8: Copy.
2: Coming up with my final guess.
7: Command for Engine 413. We got the victim out. We're in the cold part. Unconscious on his horses.
8: Copy.
7: And Chief from Engine 413, we got water on the fire.
8: 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Rivers Command is going to be working CPR. Side Alpha.
6: I'm working. 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
7: Command, as you follow through. 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Three downstairs, finishing the perimeter of the trauma electrical with the panel. 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We'll check for extension up on the first floor to the fifth floor.
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7: 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We're trying to rotate.
8: Open the windows, Charlie's on.
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8: Alright, what's the status of the number 2 floor?
7: 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Primary, number 2 floor, so far negative.
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8: 413, go.
7: We got a green light in the corner. We're starting to get good lift from the smoke conditions. We have a fire in the kitchen that extended to the living room and a room adjacent to it. 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
8: Fire originated in the kitchen with extension to the adjacent rooms. I believe you got a knock on fire.
7: 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Second generator was number 1 floor, complete, negative. Secondary number 2 floor.
8: 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Doing a secondary number 2 floor. 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
8: 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Truck 430's driver, see if there's a gas meter on the exterior.
2: Truck 430, driver, can you repeat?
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2: Command truck 106. I got a gas meter on the Delta side, on the Bravo side. I'll secure it.
7: Agent 430 Command, hydraulic belay. Figure 4, side Charlie, clear it out from the smoke. Command from Agent 413.
8: 413, stand by. Last unit, repeat about side Charlie.
7: Command from Agent 430, hydraulic belay, figure 4, side Charlie, clear out from the smoke.
8: Command Strip 413, go.
7: Hey, Chief, I'm your van is coming on the Alpha 5. How are the hookers? Smoke conditions.
8: Looking really good. Just got some lazy smoke coming out of the gables. I believe once we get that opened up, just let some more ventilation occur. But looks really good from the Alpha side.
7: I copy. We're going to do limited overhaul in the area of the fire where we found the victims. We'll preserve it for the FM.
8: Copy. Very limited overhaul.
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7: Clear. 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
2: Command from truck 106, gas has been secured to the building. 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
8: Due to call and command, you're extremely broken up.
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0: 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Number 14.
1: Copy.
0: 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We got that gable end opened up. 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
2: 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Matic 439, on channel 6 Bravo, Box, Mutual Aid, EMS, Cross Street, North Sterling Boulevard at Leesburg Pike, eastbound. Matic 439, on channel 6 Bravo, Box, Mutual Aid, EMS, Cross Street, North Sterling Boulevard at Leesburg Pike, eastbound.
1: Yeah, based on the report I got from Battalion 4-4, I need you to check the floor. For number 2 floor, Charlie Quadrant, for stability. 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

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Medic 619, on Channel 4 Bravo, Box 43889, EMS Level 3, 16459, Glory Creek Trail, Cross Street, Bull Run Post Office Road. 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Engine 423, Rescue Engine 433, on Channel 4 Bravo, Box 42303, Outside Gas Leak, 9312, Briarwood Place, Cross Street, Briar Patch Lane. 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Engine 414, Medic 435, on Channel 4 Bravo, Box 42708, EMS Level 1, 6582, Forest Dew Court, Cross Street, Everett Court.

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2: Box 40800, EMS level 2, 6700, Columbia Pike, Sleepy Hollow Manor Nursing Home, 324B, Cross Street, Oak Hill Drive. Truck 408, Medic 410, on channel 4 Bravo, box 40800, EMS level 2, 6700, Columbia Pike, Sleepy Hollow Manor Nursing Home, 324B, Cross Street, Oak Hill Drive.

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Engine 411, ambulance 411. On channel 4 Bravo, box 41100, EMS level 2, 6311, Richmond Highway, patient first, 12.

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On channel 4 Bravo, box 41708, EMS level 3, 62-01 Centerville Road. 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

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Engine 435, Medic 432, on channel 4 Bravo, Box 43502, EMS Level 1, 7550, Reservation Drive, South Run District Park, Cross Street, Fairfax County Parkway southbound.

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On channel 4 Bravo, boxed, 41093, EMS level 1, 5914. Seminary Road, Bailey's Shelter, Cross Street, Center Lane.

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